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Cuz they know how we live. They hear in my bars and they go in skits. 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I'm colder than ice poles. She cramping in fridge.

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Double A to bring my lap and I ain't coming back. You can put a car out there. I'm the truth. I ain't got nothing to prove. And you can ask anybody because they seem to do it.